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Woman hemorrhaging.

Department 1, second call, Waldsboro, ALS, Charleston Township, 269 Round Top Road, woman hemorrhaging, 1214.

0: 51 responding.
1: 51 responding, Charleston Township, 269 Round Top Road, the Coopas residence, for a woman hemorrhaging mid-2015.

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1: 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A large quantity of blood, unable. 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
1: County Department 1, second call, Charleston Township, 269 Round Top Road, the Cupid's residence, for a woman hemorrhaging.

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0: 10-4 en route.
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0: County, do you have a description of the vehicle?
1: I see it on the camera here. It's going to be a dark colored SUV sitting on the edge of the on-ramp.
0: 10-4.

Tiger County Department 2, Wellsboro ALS in Mansfield on the Route 15 on ramp from West Wellsboro Street. For an infant, ultimate mental status.

Department 2, Wellsboro Way, Lassen, Mansfield, on the Route 15 on-ramp from West Wellsboro Street. Brandon Finn, unresponsive, 2026.

0: West Wellsboro Street. Incident response admit 2. Tag med, Mickey 2. They think breathing was not normal. Does have a history of respiratory problems and seizures.
1: But we need to get somebody here like now.
2: Received, I'll update them.
0: Responsive, breathing is shallow.

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Incident unresponsive.

0: Unit 2 in Mansfield at the Route 15 on-ramp. Infant unresponsive, 2031.
1: Two six, standing by.
0: Ambulance 2-6, standing by.

0: 6 responding.
1: Ambulance 2-6, thank you to responding in Mansfield, Route 15, northbound on-ramp, infant unresponsive.
2: Niagara County, car 620.
0: 620.
2: I got ambulance 2-6 en route now.
0: I'm very close to just taking them myself.
2: Racing, just keep me advised of what you do.
0: 10-4, I'm going to see if I can meet the NICU partway.
2: 10-4,

0: going to attempt to rendezvous with a MICU.
1: Copy that. The application wasn't going to run through it, correct?
0: 26, repeat message.
1: The infant with police car going to rendezvous with the medic. Copy that, we'll head that way.
0: Okay.
2: Sagamed, make you two. Car 620 is en route to meet you with the patient, inquiring your location and where you want to meet. They want to meet you at Butters, they're just past 66, and 26 just went through the intersection.
3: I just passed Butters.

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1: Stated just to pull over and then I'll meet up with you.
0: 10-4, I'm pulling over at the gas company just before the Old State Police Barracks.
1: Something by the Old State Police Barracks.
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0: on ambulance pull over so we can rendezvous, please?
1: Your county car 120.
0: Go ahead.
2: Are you still pulled over?
0: Yep. We're at the old flare shop, Dollar General.
1: Give me a plate number, I'll run that and give you the information when I get up.

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0: 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Car 920.
1: Let me know the status of the MICU headed towards the hospital. If they're going to be coming in hot, we can help make sure that they get through the intersection.
0: I believe that is the case. They have a, yes, that is what's happening.
1: 10-4, get a heads up when they are at White, and I'll be here at the Borough line.
0: Okay. Tagging that ambulance 26. And hit Weiss, let us know and we will notify car 920 to escort you in.
2: Thank you.

County 2 Wellsville Fire. Respond in the area 3080 Smith Hollow Road, Tunnel Wellsville, for the tree down, blocking the roadway. Again, that's Wellsville Fire, 3080 Smith Hollow Road, Tunnel Wellsville, for the tree down, blocking the roadway, 2043.

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0: 920.
1: Can you give me a location on where that Mickey's at?
0: Camera.

0: Yeah, ambulance 26 in Roswell's Rural Hospital, medic on board.
1: Ambulance 26, Mickey 10 Roswell, Rural Hospital. Car 920, they are just en route.
2: 10-4, where did they depart from?
1: Company from across from the Old State Police Barracks.
2: 10-4, I'll be waiting here at the Borough line for them then. They're coming lights and sirens, correct?
1: Ten-4, I did tell them to let us know when they're at life.
2: 10-4, thank you.
1: Have your lights and sirens on.
0: I guess I'm coming in non-emergency.
1: Okay. County car 920.
2: Go ahead.
1: They say they actually are not coming in lights and sirens.
2: 10-4. I will... Go 10-8 then.
1: 10-4, 2051.

0: have complaints of possible seizure, has a history of similar episodes. Patient went limp with he was hovering around his limp for a couple minutes, but then it sounds like postictal for about 15 minutes. Patient's now back to crying, interacting with EMS and parents appropriately. Heart rate 160, 99% on room air. Blood sugar is 164. He's afebrile. Blood pressure 85 over 61. No recent illness. No recent fevers. Like I said, we should be there in about 9 minutes.
1: We'll see you when you get here.

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2: Route 6 in Gray Valley Road, Sullivan Township, to assist state police with a psych. 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
0: Yeah, I guess we'll head that way.
2: Receive, thank you. It's a 9-year-old female psychiatric emergency. They're on scene, so you guys can proceed in.
0: Okay, just advise them, PA is going to be probably 35.
2: Will do, sir.

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1: What?
0: That 1029 expires 3/21/2028. Restrictions 1. Suspension no. Class D status is valid.
1: What?

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2: 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My JNS is giving me issues right now. It's going to be PA 3546, 476758. 3546758. Just need the status.
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0: 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Recall Department 1, 2136. Tiger County Department 1, recall. 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
2: All Department 1 units in quarters.
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County Department 61726-8 Wellsboro ALS Box 6-07 Deerfield Township 604 Hunter Road, motor vehicle accident, reported unknown vehicles, unknown injuries.

0: Department 6-17-26, 8 with an ambulance, Wellsboro ALS, Box 6-07, Deerfield Township, near 604 Hunter Road, motor vehicle accident, unknown vehicles, unknown injuries, 2139.
1: G620 responding.
2: Good.
0: Vehicle crash detection reported, airbag deployment, did not speak with any occupants, closest address is 652 Hunter Road. Thank you, one responding, Deerfield Township near 604 Hunter Road, motor vehicle accident, unknown vehicles, unknown injuries, 2140.
2: May I receive?
0: That's Mickey one. Thank you, vehicle crash detection. 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

0: 7, respond.
1: Mickey 1 responding, Deerfield Township near 604 Hunter Road, motor vehicle accident, unknown vehicle, but no injuries, 21 for 6.

17-8 with an ambulance, box 6-07, Deerfield Township, 6-04 Hunter Road, motor vehicle accidents, unknown vehicles, unknown injuries.

gets an ambulance and ALS, 7-11 in Almond, 7800 Main Street, for the 31-year-old female difficulty breathing. Almond ambulance, MTS for the ambulance and ALS, 7800 Main Street, Village of Almond, 7-11, the 31-year-old female difficulty breathing, 21.

0: out, Troy Hospital.
1: Chief 1720 on scene, establishing Deerfield Command, 2145.

0: County.
1: 217-20, you're very broken.
0: I have a patient here. The driver has fled the scene.
1: Copy, driver has fled. Any injuries for that patient?
0: Are you leaving at this time?
1: Received.

0: 1720. State Police is inquiring of a vehicle description and license plate.
1: It is a 2017 F Super Duty New York license plate. He is in boy. He is in boy. 6-3. He is in boy. M is in Michael. 2.
0: Received, and did the driver flee on foot?
1: Yeah, that is what the passenger told me.
0: Received, thank you.

1720. What was the direction of travel of the driver?

0: direction of travel of the vehicle is east.
1: Received, is that the direction that the driver fled?
0: The passenger is telling me he pointed out towards the woods.

0: You have a MICU and ambulance 26-7 responding. Do you still need an additional ambulance?
1: No additional ambulance at this time.
0: Receive.
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0: Do you have an ETA on PSB?

0: 120 to county.
1: Driver of the vehicle took off into the woods. We're inquiring on possibly having PSP do a small grid search just to check the area around here to reassure that A, he did take off all the way, or if he's right out there somewhere land.
2: Copy.

0: Knoxville Command.
1: Knoxville Command.
0: Police. 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
1: Knoxville, come in.
0: Dispatch Department 51 with their drone.
1: Department 51 with a drone 2200.

73-year-old male, let's just say. That's Amity Rescue, 13 Schuyler Street, the Village of Belmont. Room 111, where the 73-year-old male has fallen with assist. 2201.

County Department 2, Wellsboro, ALS, Box 2-05, Richmond Township, in the area of 18693 Route 6, motor vehicle accident, one vehicle on its side, struck a tree, with confinement.

Charming 2, Wells Roadway, Alas, Box 2-05, Richmond Township, in the area of 18693, Route 6, motor vehicle accident. One vehicle struck a tree off the roadway with confinement 2202.

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1: Steve 220 responding.

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Difficulty breathing.

0: Department 15, Wellsboro, ALS, Morris Township, 1503 Nova Road, the Petrinsky residence, difficulty breathing, 2205.
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3: Tiger County, Knoxville, come in. Knoxville, come in. For PSP, they want us to hold off on the drive until they get the situation so you can talk with the trooper when he gets there about that.
4: County KMD Rescue, you requested 13 Schuyler Street, apartment 111, for the 73-year-old male fallen with assist,

0: McIntyre County.
1: Go ahead, sir.
0: You get PSP to expedite patients becoming combative and not wanting to cooperate very well with the EMTs and the ambulance.
1: Brace A will advise them. Tiger County, Chief 220 or Chief 230?
2: Chief 230, go ahead, County.
1: Sorry for the delay on your additional. It's one vehicle, swerved to miss a deer, struck a tree on its side. Patient was still in the vehicle, unknown injuries at this time.
2: Chief County, you can show Engine 22 responding.
1: Engine 22 responding, box 2-05, Richmond Township, 18693, Route 6, motor vehicle accident, one vehicle off the roadway, struck a tree on its side with confinement, 2208.

Department 2, second call with an ambulance, Wellsboro ALS, box 2-05, Richmond Township, in the area of 18693, Route 6, motor vehicle accident, one vehicle off the roadway, struck a tree on its side with confinement.

Department 2, second call with an ambulance, Waldsboro, ALS, Block 2-05, Richmond Township, in the area of 18693, Route 6. What a vehicle accident. Department 2, second call with an ambulance, Waldsboro, ALS, Block 2-05, Richmond Township, in the area of 18693, Route 6. What a vehicle accident. One vehicle off the roadway struck a tree on its side with confinement 2209.

0: 13 Skyler Street, apartment 111, with the 73-year-old male assistant. Insanity Rescue, MTS for the Mutual Aid, 13 Skyler Street, apartment 111, 73-year-old male assistant, 2211.
1: Possibly not injured, but still requesting EMS to check her over.
2: Okay, we'll be responding from Sylvania.
1: Copy. Did you hear the additional?
2: Affirmative.
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2: Good evening.

0: Roger on dispatch. 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
1: Right, you are not attached to the CAD. Daniel 26, Mickey 2 responded. Would you like them to continue in or be recalled?
2: We'll let Mickey 2 get on me and go from there.
1: Mickey 2, did you copy?
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1: On scene, reporting one vehicle on its side, establishing Mansfield Command 2213.

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1: Channel 15-7 responding, Morris Township, 1503 Nauvoo Road. Difficulty breathing, Med 2, 2214.

Tiger, that is. A 96-year-old male patient has been sick with a cold the last couple of days. Caller said that he was getting around for bed and collapsed and fell on the floor. No loss of consciousness or syncope, just weakness. Having a little bit of shortness of breath. Said that his O2 sats are running between 89 and 91%, blood pressure 140 over 80, pulse 108. They are requesting Wellsboro. All of our medics are on other calls.

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Respond, 887 Hill Street, Edwards resident, 70-year-old female on this call. Again, that's Independence Rescue. Respond, 887 Hill Street, Edwards residence, 70-year-old female homeless call, 2233.

Allegheny County Independence Rescue, Second Dispatch. Ambulance needed 887 Hill Street, the Edwards residence, 70-year-old female on this call. Connects Independence Rescue, Second Dispatch, 887 Hill Street, Edwards residence, 70-year-old female on this call, 2238.

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Ambulance needed 887 Hill Street, Edwards residence, 70-year-old female on this call. Independence Rescue, their dispatch. 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
1: So come in.
0: Some damage to the communication lines on a pole here. I believe they're going to be some risers, and I have a pole number for you.
1: Good.
0: It's going to be pole number 29.
1: Copy 29.
0: That's affirmative.

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0: Going to be turning the scene over to PSP. Vehicles remaining on scene. It's off the roadway. 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
0: Does be advised. I'll actually be out on location now. This will be in front of 17.

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1: 10-4 University Car 3 is 0259.

Tioga County Department 1, Wellsboro, ALS, Shippen Township, 4755, Route 6. This is State Police with a medical.

Department 1, Waldsboro, ALS, Shippen Township, 4755, Route 6. Assist State Police with a medical, 0317.

0: responding.
1: One responding, Shippen Township, 4755 Route 6, assisting State Police with a medical, Med 2, 0319. Thank you, one.
0: Thank you, one.
1: The original call was for a traffic complaint. They pulled the individual over. It's an elderly male, altered mental status. Met two.
0: Received.
1: Met original call was for a traffic complaint. They have the individual stopped. It's an elderly male. They stated an altered mental status. We got me. One en route also. Met two.
0: Received, thank you.

0: 14 at the Wellsboro Hospital.
1: Ambulance 117, Mickey 1 at the Wellsboro Hospital.
2: Mickey 1 in quarters.
1: Mickey 1 in quarters, 0401.

respond to the Cuba Memorial Hospital, third floor, room 307. BLS, call 95-year-old male is falling out of bed. And it's Cuba Ambulance, respond to Cuba Memorial Hospital, third floor, room 307. 95-year-old male is falling out of bed, 0522.

Chief Ambulance, second dispatch. Respond to Memorial Hospital, third floor, room 307, 95-year-old male falling out of bed. United Chief Ambulance, second dispatch, 140 West Main Street, Chief Memorial Hospital, third floor, room 307, 95-year-old male falling out of bed. 0527.

dispatch. Respond, 140 West Main Street, Cuba Memorial Hospital, third floor, room 307, for the 95-year-old male that's fallen out of bed. Cuba ambulance, third dispatch, 140 West Main, Cuba Memorial Hospital, third floor, room 307. 95-year-old male has fallen out of bed, 0530.

County Acute Ambulance, 4th Dispatch, Medical Transport Mutual Aid Ambulance, 140 West Main Street, Los Cuba, the Cuba Memorial Hospital, 3rd floor, room 307, 95-year-old male falling out of bed. Again, it's Cuba Ambulance, 4th Dispatch, Medical Transport Mutual Aid Ambulance, 140 West Main Street, Los Cuba, Cuba Memorial Hospital, 3rd floor, room 307, 95-year-old male who's falling out of bed, 0533.

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hospital ambulance, medic 200, 99 Madison Street, Bellhouse, 65-year-old female fall with a head injury. And that's 12 ambulance, 99 Madison Street, Bellhouse, ALS call, 65-year-old female fall with a head injury, 0624.

requested 89 North Main Street, East Shop at Main, for a 25-year-old female, sinkhole episode for the fall. S12 ambulance requested 89 North Main Street, East Shop at Main, for the 25-year-old female, sinkhole episode with a fall. Is awake. And Joe 7-0-3.

apartment 10, got it for LS at Galton, 910 Avenue, apartment 87. Woman, elevator question, guys, for hospital, 0706.

Department 10, California LS. Tingle, 910 Avenue, Department 87. Woman knows we're cut for hospital, good festival.

Very, very good. Male female at the collar, nauseous, vomiting, bouts of diarrhea, weak, breathing is a little bit labored, stated she thought she might have a little blood in her diarrhea. Department 10 will handle the call. That's 6.

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30 West Dyke Street, the Microtelling and Suite, for the automatic alarm showing lobby west smoke detector. And that's Wellsville Fire, respond 30 West Dyke Street, Microtelling and Suite, for the fire alarm showing lobby west smoke detector 0740.

small 15-year-old 4-year-old came out of the mess. Heading for Cuba, 15 Maple, 15 4-year-old female.

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Department 44 Cottage for ALS, Austin, 82 Thorn Street, Avil residence. Altered level consciousness, very close.

446 responding in Austin, 82 Thorn Street, the Avro residence, also above a consciousness with that. Residence, also above a consciousness, subject.

coming to an 84-year-old male. They called and stated that he had a hard time keeping him awake. His oxygen keeps skipping. It was at 84. They got it up to 88. He is responding when they talk to him. They stated that he was just released from the hospital Tuesday. He was in the hospital for 17 days. Medsec. Love 44, 6 months, 8, 14.

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1: 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She believes they're at the Your Choice Old Dandy.

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1: Good morning, Mickey 2.
0: Good morning, you're responding to a 20-year-old male who told his girlfriend that he is having difficulty breathing. She stated that he is very pale, his hands are tingly, feels like he's going to pass out. She got him into the vehicle. She had initially wanted to drive him, but he wants an ambulance. She stated that he is out of it. Med 2.
2: Go ahead.
1: Responding for a 22-year-old male patient. Girlfriend was going to drive him, but he stayed. He wanted an ambulance. Difficulty breathing, somewhat pale. He states his hands are tingling. We have an ETA probably about 20-25 minutes. Over.
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She said he's out of it. 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She said he's very pale and his hands are tingling. Thank you. 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

0: 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You guys can return. We'll go be all at the hospital.
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1: It's going to be 10-6 at the elementary school for a possible intoxicated juvenile. 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
1: 17 on scene. 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
0: 10 mimic you what? Mimic you one. Yeah, I know, mail and responsive. Heart rate is 51, blood pressure is 47 over 31, third floor.
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County 2, Bowden Fire, Bowden Ambulance, respond 58.5 Walton Street for the odor investigation with an illness reported. Repeating for Bowden Fire, Bowden Ambulance, respond 58.5 Wellsville for the odor investigation reporting with illness. 1144.

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1: 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I have an ambulance on standby for you.
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Apartment 47, Ulysses, 405 North Water Street, Madison Residence, to State Police, 1209.

Coast, turning in the building.

I have one juvenile, female, 10-12, and route to Wellsboro ER. The game mileage is 57486. If you want to just notify them that we're en route, concerns, going to call them and give them an update.

Department 37 and 10 in Ulysses 405 North Water Street, the Madison residence. To assist state police, 1215.

27, 16 quarters.

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This is please flip it. State police have a male in his who's about 19. They stated that they were there for a follow-up from a fight last night. He has multiple lacerations. None are actively bleeding. They just want him evaluated. 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

LA County 2, also in Hills, Texas, under Von Local Manor, West Juniper, 310 window. 71-year-old female, difficulty breathing while her mental status. Meeting 4, Walton Lane, Mills, Medic 200, Von Welcome Manor, West Unit, Room 310. 71-year-old female, difficulty in breathing with altered mental status. 1231.

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0: Okay, 1019, 73 West Wells Road Street. Speak with Mr. Iglesias in reference to an incident that happened yesterday.
1: 10-4.

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County, 2 Wellesley Mills, second call, medical transport for ALS, Wellesley Manor, West Unit, 320, 70-year-old male, chest pain. 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

0: 21, Tiger Key County.
1: I copied that you're at 37 Geobet Lane. The rest of your transmission was unreadable.
0: Open door, but also I have the assistant.
1: And are you on scene there or are you en route there? I copied it was an open door and then there's a lot of static.
0: I'm on scene now.
1: 10-4 car 2621,

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0: responding.
1: Nimbus 276 responding, Osceola Township, 15 Beardsley Lane, male unresponsive, 1337. Male, 276.
2: 276, go ahead.
1: 67-year-old male, patient unresponsive, it's

County to Department 1 in Charleston Township, 1883 Stoneway Hill Road, Brown Agency Wing, Permian Ill. Additional listing may be needed.

Osceola Township, 15 Beardsley Lane, male unresponsive, 13-4. Color was still unresponsive. Time of disconnect 27-6 is responsive.

116, you're responding Charleston Township, 1883 Shumway Hill Road, Brad Acres B, Wayne, Fermano. Magic. Old male. They stated that he has continuously been vomiting even with Zofran. They did state that he is a larger male and they probably need assistance with lifting.

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1: 62, go ahead.
0: Fargo, patient is on November. What happened right now? We just did a Cincinnati stroke still. We have no use of his left side at this time. Facial surface at this time, blurred vision. I believe he's having a partial stroke. Last known normal before he fell, before the 911 call. Right now we're still getting vitals.
1: Appreciate it. Keep me apprised of any changes.
0: He also does have an abdominal aneurysm, does have a history of TIA. Blood pressure 185 over 118, that's 185 over 118. Off the auto cuff, SpO2 99 on 4 liters and a pulse of 108.
1: Receive any surge speed.
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1: Briefly, as soon as you can start heading me, we're 5.5 miles from Route 49 right now on Losey.

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1: Go ahead.
0: Hey, we're still responding for this call. Still have EPA to scene. Have a 67-year-old male patient per BLS report. Initially thought maybe it was a seizure. However, according to BLS, he has no use of his left side. Kind of slow to respond. They can't really tell if there's any slurred speech. So just a heads up, we may be calling a stroke alert on our way in.
1: Calvary, keep us updated.
2: 27-6 Mickey Q. The patient's family is requesting coroner.
0: Received. We'll try to make it as quick as we can, but if you have to, load and go.
2: Received.
0: Well, for ER paramedic, 610 meds.
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0: That's affirmative so far.

0: And hypertensive. If you can, try not to sit patients straight up, kind of keep them laid back a little bit.
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1: En route to your facility with an 85-year-old male, alert and oriented, has been vomiting since yesterday. They gave him 2 doses of Zofran with no relief, is still currently vomiting. Blood sugar was 178, he's a diabetic, does AFib. Vitals are 144 over 81, his pulse is 122. He is 94% on room air. We'll be at your back door in about 5 minutes.
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0: 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South Main Street, Pennsylvania passenger, L Lima in November, X-ray 5746, that's LNX 5746, Pennsylvania.
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1: 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That's RC 6 Romeo 92, Pennsylvania.
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Medic 7. You're responding to a 70-year-old female. The medical alarm company spoke with someone there on scene with her. They stated that she has been unable to eat or drink and not feeling well. No further information. They were unsure if she was completely alert, unsure if she was breathing normally. Med 6.

responding to a 8-year-old female. She does have someone with her. They stated that she has not been able to eat or drink, and she is not feeling well. I did not speak with them. That information came from the medical alert company. They did not know if she was completely alert, did not know if she was breathing normally. Also, medics have been responding to the 6th.

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0: 6, Coney County, 1051. 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

0: Number 1, Wellsbury LS, Charleston Town Ship, Bucks 1-04, 28 Route 660. 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
0: Chief 160, Chief 170 respond.
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0: 10-51, North Main, for the Borough Line, Pennsylvania, Mike Delta Whiskey, 6449, MDW 6449, Pennsylvania.

Here is Bonneville at Township 10 Ashland Lane, the Caldwell residence. One phone on response, one second. Female, her husband stated that she went down, believes that she could have passed out due to her sugars. He's not sure. He stated that she has blood all over her face, possibly broke her nose, is bleeding from the head. She was unresponsive, not speaking or really any response to him during the call. Towards the end, she did open her eyes, was trying to talk to him, and her breathing was better. Med 6.

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Sorry.

Cuyahoga County to Departments 2 and 7, Box 2-97, Richmond Township, on Route 15 near mile marker 185, southbound lane, for vehicle fire.

apartments 2 and 7, box 2-97, Richmond Township, on Route 15, southbound lane near mile marker 185, for vehicle fire.

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2: Army Chief 230 responding.
1: Chief 230 responding, Tiger County Chief 230.
2: Go ahead, County.
1: Caller was the operator of the vehicle. It was under motion. Both occupants are out of the vehicle. He stated that it was getting larger during the phone call. Nobody was injured.
2: A car or a pickup or a larger vehicle?
1: He stated it was a Subaru Impreza.
2: Receive, thank you, County.
3: Chief 2responding.
1: Chief 2 responding. Tiger County Chief 2, did you copy me?
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4 traffic for a 35-year-old female. 54 Wells Road, 254 traffic for a 35-year-old female.

Tiger County, Departments 2 and 7, Box 2-97, Route 15 southbound near mile marker 185 for vehicle fire.

Departments 2 and 7, Box 2-97, Richmond Township, Route 15 southbound, near mile marker 185, for vehicle fire 1803.

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1: Engine 2-1 responding, box 2-97, Richmond Township, Route 15 southbound, near mile marker 185, for vehicle fire 1803.

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0: What's the mile marker again, please?
1: 185 southbound.
0: Received, thank you.
1: Also be advised, we've taken numerous calls about this.
0: Received, County, we have a head.

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0: Allegheny County All Departments Personnel following unit through list without service as of May 14, 2026. 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Allegheny County clear, 1850.
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regular monthly meeting of the fire company will be held at 8 p.m. this evening. For repeating, attention all Department 15 receivers, the regular monthly meeting of the fire company will be held at 8 p.m. this evening.

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1: Mansfield, come in.
0: We're under control. Has PSP been notified?
1: Got the fire under control. They were notified. They were going to have an extended ETA due to other incidents. I will see if they have an ETA at this point for you.
0: Receive, thank you.

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1: Mansfield Command.
0: CSB should be on scene at any time.
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0: Victoria, County Car 120. Need 1019, 237 South Williamson Road in the borough. Speak with a Jason Heck in reference to trespass. Temple Car 120. Caller and his wife weren't home. They believe somebody walked into their house. He has a Ring camera. He wants to show you the footage.
1: Right across the Liberty Township building.
2: 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Thank you.

0: Netherlands 15-7, Mickey 91, responding, squad 928 on scene, Liberty Township 89, Cozy Lane, the Brown residence. Just saying, Mr. Tagamed, ambulance 15-7.
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0: For a 91-year-old male, believed he was having a heart attack, was having some chest pain, no history of heart problems, was responding, breathing normally, did take 4 baby aspirin, squad 918 is on scene, 2.
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0: 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Is about 8 minutes out from the scene. Where would you like to meet them or just have them come to the scene?
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Tiger County Department 2, Wells Roadway, last box 2-04, Covington Township, on West Hill Road near Mandarin Lane. One vehicle accident, one vehicle on its side, possibly one injury.

0: Department 2, Willsboro, ALS, Fox 2-04, Covington Township, on West Hill Road near Mandan Lane. One vehicle accident, one vehicle on its side in the ditch, possibly one injury, 1926.
1: Responding.
0: Rescue 28 responding, Box 2-04, Covington Township, on West Hill Road near Mandan Lane. Motor vehicle accident, one vehicle on its side in the ditch, possibly one injury, 1927. Rescue 28.
1: 28.
0: Driver was the only occupant. He self-extricated. Unsure if he was injured.
2: Make you one responding.
0: Make you one responding. Med 2, 1927. Engine 2-2 responding. You're responding, one occupant in the vehicle.

2 with an ambulance, box 2-04, Covington Township on West Hill Road near Mandan Lane. Motor vehicle accident, one vehicle on its side in the ditch, possibly one in drink.

0: Department 2 with an ambulance, box 2-04, Covington Township on West Hill Road near Mandan Lane. Motor vehicle accident, one vehicle on its side in the ditch, possibly one injury. 1931.
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In Mansfield, 286 South Main Street, near Syncbee.

Sherman 2, second call, Wells Roa, less than Mansfield, 286 South Main Street at Maple Lanes, near Syncope, 1957. Thank you, one responding in Mansfield, 286 South Main Street at Maple Lanes, near Syncope, Med 2, 1958.

7-year-old female patient reported experiencing some cramping in her legs, shortness of breath, and near syncope. She did not lose consciousness, and she will be watching for you. She's at

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0: Dispatching an ambulance to Maple Lanes for an individual near Syncope.